647-07 Plainfield Road. Plainfield Road, firefighter is out to 85-year-old female, trouble breathing, COPD patient. Engine 49, medic 46, 4707 Plainfield Road. Off of Buckingham and Heard, firefighter is out to 85-year-old female, trouble breathing, COPD.

Mind Health, 2601 West 8th Street, between Bassett Place and Mount Hope Avenue. 20-year-old male in a seizure. Fire grounding Adam 2, engine 17, medic 17, respond, Incline House, 2601 West 8th Street. 20-year-old male in a seizure. Patient fell during the seizure while holding cuffs, also has multiple lacerations. Fire ground.

67-year-old female, medical alarm, trouble breathing, change mental status.

9 Heavy Rescue 14 response, Stanley Road, 1621 Lynch Street, St. Oliver Street, Poplar Street. Two subjects stuck in the elevator, Higher Ground D David 2, Truck 29 Heavy Rescue 14 response, Stanley Row, 1621 Lynch Street. Two subjects stuck in the elevator, on the 8th floor, on the wall closest to the mail room. Caller states she feels like she's going to have a panic attack, Fire Ground D David 2.

0: for the notes that this caller in the elevator is now out. I was listening.
1: 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Can you advise? If it's dead cell, we can't call back.

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1: Medic 19, we just got inside. Stand by.

Avenue, Beechwood Home, number 201, off of Lavinia in Beach Lane, fire at A2, 70-year-old female, having swelling in her lower right leg. Engine 23, medic 23, 2140, Pogue Avenue, Beechwood Home, number 201, fire at A2, 70-year-old female, swelling in her lower right leg.

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2: 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Engine 34 can handle.

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Fire on his main. Caller states transformer is arcing in the rear yard. Truck 31, 3867 Drakewood Drive.

one. 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She can direct you to it. She states it's partially in her rear yard and partially in the neighbor's rear yard.

31. If you could go ahead and dispatch Duke to this location. 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

8026 was by Anthony Wayne Fire, that is main request for lift assist medical alarm. 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From Sentry Information, is your rundown, line number 4. Attention to Medic 2 ALS 32, 1636 Summit Road, Alpha Freeman in Bedford, fire crime, AM 2. Patients in the first floor hallway, overdosing, unconscious, not breathing. CPR is starting. Attention to Medic 2 ALS 32, 1636 Summit Road. In the first floor hallway, fire ground is AM 2. Patients overdosing, unconscious, not breathing. They're starting CPR.

them discharge.

Lakes near Sycamore Street and East 4th Street. 45-year-old male, noun. Anonymous male, uncooperative. His male is bleeding and has a tarp over him. Refused further. Fire grounding item 2, engine 3 respond across from Wild Eggs to Sycamore Street and East 4th Street. Uncooperative caller, state 45-year-old male down, bleeding, has a tarp over him, refused further. Fire ground 82.

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and 141 East Mitchell Avenue between West Park Drive and Zeta Avenue. This is to investigate a possible electrical hazard at the location due to the rain. Caller states that light fixtures have water leaking through them. Firebound on Main, H32 respond, 141 East Mitchell Avenue, to investigate possible electrical hazards. Caller states there's water coming through the light fixtures. Fireground on Main. Gadget 2, Medic 2 responds, Talbert House, 1579 Summit Road, Unit 218, between Edgemont Road and Greenland Place, 67-year-old male in a seizure, fireground A out of 2. Engine 2, Medic 2 responds, Talbert House, 1579 Summit Road, Unit 218, 67-year-old male in a seizure, fireground E2. Engine 23, Truck 23 responds, the Williams, 1228 East McMillan Street, between Victory Parkway and Ashland Avenue,

commercial fire alarm, basement utilities, water flow, fire ground D-Data 2. Engine 46, truck 32, District 4, response St. Margaret Hall, 1960 Madison Road between Beechcrest Lane and Cahoot Street. General fire alarm, zone 993. Fire ground Edward 2, Edge 46, truck 32, and District 4 respond, St. Margaret Hall, 1960 Madison Road. General fire alarm, zone 993. Fire ground Edward 2.

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1: 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Do you guys see anything?
0: No, sir. There's no fire here. So you can disregard. We're just getting our way to the panel.
1: That's clear.
2: He's having trouble breathing. Seems he's diagnosed with schizophrenia. Firefighter's A, Adam 2.

14 responded Dater High School, 2146 Ferguson Road, between Prosperity Place and Ferguson Place. This is for an elevator alarm. No contact with anyone inside. Will be the elevator at number 6 loading dock. Fire ground David 2, truck 24, Heavy Rescue 14 responded to your high school, 2146 Ferguson Road. This is for an elevator alarm. There's no answer. On attempt to make contact with anyone inside. The elevator at the number 6 loading dock. Fire ground David 2.

Avenue, Unit 33, between Westmont Drive and Queen City Avenue. 39-year-old male, trouble breathing, fire ground Adam 2. Edge 24, Medic 24, respond 2299, Wyoming Avenue, Unit 33. 39-year-old male, trouble breathing, asthmatic. Patient says he does have a dog in the apartment. Fire ground A2.

number two. All our states, I saw lightning. State's warehouse across the street has lights that went out, and there's an alarm sounding now. And 23 District 1, near Stanton and Oak, fire magazine number two. All our states, there was lightning. And then the warehouse across the street, lights went out. And the alarm is now sounding. Fire ground is the Edward 2.

0: 23, is this just somebody that thought they saw something? There's no alarm here.
1: Affirmative. It was a caller who was nearby. She saw lightning strike. She said the power went out in the plant and then stated the alarm was sounding, but this smoke seat.
2: Data 2, dispatch police. We're okay. We've got a combative patient.
1: Clear on that.
2: I also need them for crowd control.

0: was peak male fish.
1: That's a 34 switch to 82.
2: Gage is 23. Corrected address is 730 Oak Street. We're investigating.
1: Okay, 730 Oak.
3: One, two, three, two. Back in.

1035 respond, 2679 Montana Avenue, Unit 1, Sweet Anaconda Drive, Indiana Woods Drive. Residential carbon monoxide alarm from the kitchen, fire ground on main. Truck 35 responds, 2679 Montana Avenue, Unit 1. Residential carbon monoxide alarm in the kitchen, fire ground main.

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1: Engine 23, we'll check through previous runs, see if it's got anything. Engine 23, what will you need if we are able to find?
0: Strobes going off, but we don't see any smoke or anything at this time.
1: Okay.

Harbor on the Seattle Toy entrance, the Court Street side. Between Reedy and Gilbert, fire ground, Adam 2 for a 25-year-old female, ankle pain from a fall. The employee entrance. Mention 3 Hard Rock Casino on the Court Street side. Employee entrance, fire ground, Adam 2, 25-year-old female staff member, ankle pain from a fall.

Copy. Thanks, guys.

request of engine 3, Hard Rock Casino, employee entrance on 4th Street. IRS A, Adam 2. Medic 3, respond. East 4th Street side of Hard Rock Casino is the employee entrance. IRS A, Adam 2.

Medic 23 respond, 1433 East McMillan Street, Unit 21, between Grandview Avenue and Saudi Terrace Avenue. 60-year-old female, abdominal pain, vomiting, fire ground 8 out of 2. Truck 23, Medic 23 respond, 1433 East McMillan Street, Unit 21. 60-year-old female, abdominal pain and vomiting. She is unable to respond to the door. Her son is en route with a key, ETA about 2 minutes.

Fife Avenue. I'm a Stapleton fireman today out of 2. And I'm cooperative caller. Caller states mother assaults in her. Engine 35 responded to police. Domestic assault, possible injury. 36795 Fife Avenue, fireman day out of 2. Caller states her mother assaulted her. She's a cooperative. Fireman day 2. Police have arrived.

0: Sulphur Falls, 2422 Williamsburg Drive between Sunny Hill Drive and Nottingham Road. 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Mention Sulphur Falls, 2422 Williamsburg Drive. Request of police on scene, scene is safe. Patient with an eye injury from an assault, fire ground A2.
1: Engine 5 from 29, District 1, 1810 Elm Street at Ida Candles, off of West Elder and Finley, fire ground DD at 2. The commercial fire alarm, zone 35 and zone 0. Engine 5, truck 29, District 1, 1810 Elm Street, Ida Candles, fire ground DD at 2. Commercial fire alarm, zone 35 and zone 0.

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Hello, please. 3983 Roslyn Drive, unit 2018, between Erie Avenue and Brotherton Road. 56-year-old male with a headache. Blood pressure abnormality, fire ground Adam 2, Section 31 respond, Gardens of Oakley. 3983 Roslyn Drive, unit 2018, 56-year-old male with a headache.

0: 35 are we getting canceled?
1: Engine 35, information I have on line 12 says they're refusing EMS and nothing additional.

31, Florence Coakley, 3983 Frostland Drive, Unit 2018, between Erie Avenue and Brotherton Road, 56-year-old male. The headache, blood pressure abnormality, fire ground item 2, medic 46 respond. Florence Coakley, 3983 Frostland Drive, Unit 2018, 56-year-old male. The headache, blood pressure abnormality, fire ground 82.

they had two 44-year-old females, trouble breathing, asthma.

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Medic 24, 711 Clunora Drive on Stellbridge and Bluebell. Fire at the Adam 2 with police. This is a third-party caller reporting a 51-year-old female sending the caller texts about self-harm. There's possibly the patient's husband and dog on the scene. Edge 24, Medic 24 with police, 711 Clinton Drive. Fire Grande Adam 2. This is an anonymous caller, third party, states receiving text from a 51-year-old female threatening self-harm, stating she's taking pills. There is possibly a husband and dog on scene, and the caller thinks that the patient may be upset that help was called. Police are dispatched. They're not on.

0: called back, all the lights are here, nobody's answering the door. All the lights are off here, nobody's answering the door or anything.
1: Okay, I think the call taker still has an open line. We'll check with him.

the tree branch heard we were coming to visit, so the wires, there's no issues here. We're in service.

0: engine 24, we're trying to establish if the call signal is on the open line or not.
1: That's clear. We're going to get back in service, let the police check this out, and let them know the calls that they use.

0: area 3426 Telford Street, between Ludlow Avenue and Shiloh Street. To investigate a fire alarm that's been sounding from an unknown location for the last 20 minutes. Fire ground David 2. Engine 34 respond in the area of 3426 Telford Street. A fire alarm sounding from an unknown resident on the street for the last 20 minutes. Fire ground David 2.
1: Engine 21 respond with police domestic situation. Possible injury, 1635 Harrison Avenue off Queensway and Adler. Fireman A. Adam 2, the 14-year-old male, throwing items, attempting to assault parties on scene, broke a window, there's a hand injury. Engine 21, 1635 Harrison Avenue, fireman is A. Adam 2, domestic assault, possible injury. The 14-year-old male attempting to assault family members on scene, broke a window, bleeding from the hand, fireman is A. Adam 2.

3426 Telford Street. Off Lobo and Shiloh, fire on the Adam 2. Engine 32, truck medic 32. Correction on that location, 613 Forest. Number 2164 off of Washington, Van Antwerp, fire on 82. 39-year-old male, trouble breathing, asthma. Engine 32, medic 32, 613 Forest Avenue, number 2164. Fire is A out of 2. 39-year-old male, trouble breathing, asthma.

was recently discharged from the hospital. Your fire ground is AM2. It's 17, medic 17.

up the police are showing 2 units on the scene and 1 still dispatched. We'll ask them again.

staging for the assault off of Century 35 Poplar, Stanley Row 11th floor off of Linden Bay Miller, Firecon A2 to the assault. Patient's having trouble breathing. Police are not yet dispatched. We'll advise of your staging.

looks like they haven't made contact with the complainant or patient yet. Continue to stage.

medic 35, respond to 842 Harrison Avenue, apartment 9, across from McKinley and Fisher Place. 55-year-old male, diaphoretic, trouble breathing, fire ground 82. Attention 35, medic 35, respond 2842 Harrison Avenue, apartment 9, across from McKinley and Fisher Place. 55-year-old male, diaphoretic.

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Henry Avenue, the Henry House, number 113 off of I Roll in Baltimore, fire at 82. Medical alarm, no contact made. At 3600 McHenry Avenue, McHenry House, number 113. Firecracker Adams 2, medical alarm, no contact made.

came in as a 30 East Liberty shell request for a 56-year-old male with abdominal pain. Looks like we've gotten a request for cancellation. He says he's going to try some Alka-Seltzer.

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Tokyo Kitty. Off of West 5th and West 6th, Firecraft A out of 2. 28-year-old female, intoxicated, vomiting. Engine 14 medics pre-respond 575 Race Street, Tokyo Kitty. Firecraft A out of 2, 26-year-old female, intoxicated, vomiting.

Please look at the shell with more enrollment. 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Patient 60. Wanting medical attention. Police are on scene requesting you. Engine 5, return run 30 East Liberty at the Shell, fire at the Adam 2. And return run, police are requesting.

29, Pennsylvania High, responding 35 Poplar Street, Stanley Row. Lynn May Miller, fire ground 50, David 2. Commercial fire alarm, 477. Engine 29, short 29, 835 Poplar Street, Stanley Row. Fire ground D, David 2. Return run, fire alarm, 477.

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on 2299 Wyoming Avenue, apartment 33, across from Westmont Drive, Queen City Avenue. 39-year-old male, trouble breathing.

Hazelwood Avenue, off of Merweiler and Montclair, fire rather Adam 2. 46-year-old male is in pain from a fall. He's in a red pickup truck. Engine 35, Medic 35, 3476 Hazelwood Avenue. Firefighter is Adam 2. 26-year-old male, hip pain from a fall. He's waiting in a red pickup truck.

3741 Charlotte Court on Charlotte Street. Fire at A out of 2. Patient unconscious, not breathing, CPR started. Engine 31, Medic 46, ALS 32, 3741 Charlotte Court. Fire at A out of 2.

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Request of police. Fire ground 82. Engine 29, Medic 29, respond 728, near Turnbull Avenue. Cross streets 9, Cone and Jones. Responding 425-year-old female. Ingested an unknown substance.

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19 Erie Avenue, number 3. I'm Sean St. Charles, Fire Mountain, Maine. 80-year-old male, slid out of bed, he's laying on the floor. Engine 46, 2819 Erie Avenue.

Canyon in Alaska, responding for a fire alarm at the location. Alarm coming from the hallway, fire ground D2, engine 32, truck 32, respond, 421 Glenwood Avenue, Crossroads Canyon Drive in Alaska, responding for a

7-year-old male, ill, vomiting, abdominal pain, change of mental status.

but then straight off the Eden Roof Lions fired on his way out of two to 68-year-old males who has fallen. Engine 19, 234 Goodman Street. Firebrand is Adam 2. The 68-year-old male was fallen. Had a couple of address changes on this from the call taker. I've now got approximately 3126 to 3198 Bellevue Avenue. That's between King and Piedmont. That's a little closer to where the GPS is plotting.

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Adam 2, 58-year-old male diabetic, ill.

0: responding for a 91-year-old male abdominal pain. Fired round A2. Engine 49, Medic 46, respond to Kenwood by Senior Star. 5435 Kenwood Road, apartment 300. The 91-year-old male abdominal pain. Fired round A2.
1: 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Person down in a gray or gold sedan. The door is open. Engine 35, respond 2865 Schaefer Avenue. Fire ground AM2. A gray or gold sedan with a person down, slumped over. 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
1: 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Fire alarm, 421 Glenwood Avenue. Crosby's Canyon Drive in Alaska Avenue, responding for a fire alarm. Fire ground is D2. Engine 32, truck 32, respond. 421 Glenwood.

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2 near Highland and Burnett. Worry medical alarm, no contact with the patient. You fire ground to his AM2. Engine 19 respond. 310 Oak Street. 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

Medic 24 respond 43. She was a cross reach shift in Hermosa. 41-year-old female, trouble breathing. Fire grounding 2. Truck 24, Medic 24 respond 43. She was a cross reach shift in Hermosa.

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3161 River Road near Illinois Hillside. 19-year-old female, pregnancy labor, baby's out.

West Elder, apartment 200, across Street Pleasant and L, for a 23-year-old female. Ankle and foot pain, your fire ground, they have two. Engine 5 respond, 131 West Elder, apartment 200.

respond to 1549 Sea Ledger Police, Department Number 1, Crow Street, Woodburn. A 19-year-old female with mouth pain, fire ground out of 2. Instant 23, medic 23, 1549 Sea Ledger Place, Department 1. A 19-year-old female with mouth pain, fire ground out of 2. 35, respond 2733 East Tower Drive, Vantage Point West. Cross Street, Queen City. Police request for vehicle smoking. Fire ground is Main. Engine 35, respond. Vantage Point West, 2733 East Tower Drive. Police request, vehicle smoking.

hunting, recently in the hospital, fire ground 82. This is 24 Bay, 24 Respond, 4209 Glenway Avenue, apartment 1R, Flagler, Whitfield, you're across.

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Clay City Cross Street. Responding for a vehicle fire. You're at Fire Bay. Engine 35 respond. 2733 East Tower Drive. Cross Street, Queen City. Request of police.

ordered to respond to 829 Park Avenue near Myrtle and Chapel for a patient in cardiac arrest. Your fire ground is AM2. Truck 23, Medic 19, and ALS 32, 2829 Park Avenue. Cardiac arrest. Your fire ground is AM2.

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0: 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Engine 51, medic 51, 1054 Lincoln Lane, number 3. 21-year-old female, trouble breathing, fire route attitude.
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This is Ranch 8, engine 31, truck 31, truck 32, red 19, district 4, rescue 9, SS2, medic 2. Respond off fire ground, P-Boy 2, 6232 Montgomery Road, between

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0: Union 8 is on scene. We got a fire on the outside of a small house. 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

0: 31B. Steve, did you want the fan?
1: Yeah, battery fan. 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

0: 31. You got water dash and eight. If I had to guess, there's probably a little bit of fire up in the attic. Engine 31, where you're starting to water down. 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
1: Dispatch

0: calls in there. Do you have a cause? Do we need an investigator?
1: We don't have a cause yet. It's been searched on the outside along the ground side.
0: Command and dispatch, we start an investigator.
2: That's fair. What do you want to move up?
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There's nothing going on at the moment. Just had a fight. Please come check it out. 3044 Hot Prairie. We'll be good address.

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0: dispatched to Montgomery Command. 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
1: Okay, everybody, you guys can go back to

20-year-old male. I fell yesterday, now having pain and immobility. Fire.

to respond for an entrapment. North I-71 at the Lytle Tunnel. We're also getting North I-71 at the 1 over 3. Ground Street East is 2nd and North I-71. Police are responding. Report of a overturned semi. Unknown additional vehicles. The fire route is D2. Responding engine 14, SO2, heavy rescue 14, engine 3, medic 3, district 1, truck 3, ALS 34 respond, North I-71 at the Lytle Tunnel, also 103, North I-71 over the 1 over 3. Police are responding, report of an overturned semi.

1000 Broadway at Hard Rock Casino. Main entrance off of Redding, they're stating 47-year-old male. Vomiting, feeling faint, fire ground to Adam 2. Engine 5, medic 29. 1000 Broadway Casino, main entrance. 47-year-old male vomiting.

Union and Medicare. I'm coming.

20 request, 4927 Hawaiian Terrace, Cross Street Cold Rain, 20-year-old male in a non-recent fall, fire ground 82, medic 12, 4927 Hawaiian.

public elevators out of service. I call her just discharged from the hospital, requesting assistance to her apartment. Recently diagnosed with pneumonia, a bariatric patient, fire ground, unit number 2. Process level dispatch.

command. You are dispatched to continue monitoring.

23, medic 23, respond 3044, Victor Parkway, number 7, near Gilpin and Terrell, 35-year-old male, chest pain, fire ground, AMC. And the 23, medic 23, 3044, Victor Parkway, Corbin 7, 35-year-old male, chest

Medic 12. Medic 12, go ahead. Hey, when you guys get here, there's a driveway behind us. We're standing outside, but go ahead and back down.

951 Dixon Avenue between Wedgwood and East Mitchell for Port of Wirestown. It looks like a tree had split in half, pulled down the power lines. Fire ground on Main. Truck 32 responds. 3951 Dixon Avenue, maybe two doors down from this location, for a tree that split in half and took down the power lines. Fire ground on Main.

9, respond, Astoria Place, Cincinnati, 3627 Harvey Avenue, cross streets Glenwood and Golson. First subject stuck in the elevator, near fire ground, E. Edward 2. Drug 19, Heavy Rescue 9, respond for stuck elevator. Astoria Place, 3627 Harvey Avenue, cross streets Glenwood and Golson. For at least one subject stuck inside the elevator, near fire ground, E. Edward 2.

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Comfort Suites, 2347 Reading Road, Unit 215 between Helen and Morgan. 5-year-old male, vomiting and diarrhea, trouble walking, fire ground A2, engine 19, medic 19, respond. Comfort Suites.

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0: Line District 1, respond for a fire alarm. Stanley Road Tower, 1621 Lynn Street, Crestweet, Oliver, Poplar. For a general fire alarm, near fire ground. F. Frank 2, Edge 29 for 29, District 1, respond for a fire alarm at Stanley Road. 1621 Lynn Street, general fire alarm, near fire ground. F. Frank 2.
1: Engine 34, Medic 32, respond to Goodman Drive and Eden Avenue. This is for 48-year-old female, asthma attack, fire ground A2. Engine 34, Medic 32, respond to Goodman Drive and Eden Avenue. 48-year-old female, asthma attack, she is waiting at the intersection, fire ground A2.
0: Engine 32, respond 978 Debbie Lane, apartment 4, Cross Street and Reading Road. 56-year-old male, abdominal pain, vomiting, fire ground A2. Engine 32, respond to 978 Debbie Lane. Patient is in apartment 4, 56-year-old male,

with police northbound I-75 at the 6.2 mile marker. For a vehicle accident with injury, fire ground is A3. Engine 12, medic 17, ALS 34, respond with police northbound I-75 at the 6.2 mile marker.

response of log northbound I-75 to 6 over 2 mile marker. Vehicle accident with injury. Fire ground A3. Truck 20 response log to the accident northbound I-75 to 6.2 mile marker. Vehicle accident with injury. Fire ground A3.

need me to turn off the power in the hydraulic room? 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
1: Then where did 6.2 come from?
0: That's originally what he gave.
1: At the time of the phone call, or actually saying where the accident was?
0: At the time of the original call, that's where he stated he was.
1: Did anyone ask him where the accident was and not where he was?
0: Me is involved.

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0: 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Medic 9, respond, requested engine 9 on scene. 978 Debbie Lane, apartment 4, Crossfader Reading Road. 56-year-old male, abdominal pain, vomiting, fire ground A2.
1: Truck 31, respond, 4413 Lucerne Avenue between Adelphi and Whitney. Report wires down, fire ground on Main. Truck 31, respond, 4413 Lucerne Avenue. Report of wires down, fire ground on Main.
2: 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GDSO.

0: operator puts back in service, they can call us if they need us.
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0: First one, you know, is we can handle this regard as well to the medic.
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3, you respond 915 4 Acre Avenue, apartment 109, Cross Street, Gilbert and Montfort, 70-year-old male, sick, near Fire Crown, A2. Engine 23, respond 915 4 Acre Avenue, apartment 109, Cross Street, Gilbert and Montfort, 70-year-old male, sick, near Fire Crown, A2.

21, turn 17, medic 29, respond. At the request of police, southbound I-75 is a 1.0. Poor vehicle accident with injury, fire ground is D-David 2. And in 21, truck 17, medic 29, respond. At the request of police, southbound I-75 is a 1.0. Vehicle accident with injury, fire ground, D-David 2.

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1: You're responding with the 21s to the highway?
0: Yes.
1: Okay, that's clear. When you get here, pull up to the front of the accident, please.
0: Okay.

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Fire alarm activation, fire ground is E. Edward 2. Engine 14, truck 3, respond, Dance Studio, 221 McFarland Street. Fire alarm activation, fire ground is E. Edward 2.

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This is for vehicle accident with injury. Higher ground is 83. Engine 23, medic 23, respond to Victory Parkway in William Howard Taft.

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Fire alarm activation, fire ground, key Edward 2. 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Fire alarm activation, fire ground, key Edward 2.

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We're going down to 3rd Street to try to get into the building.

请天天都转转南运之船。Engine 999 respond 1220 Stratford Place, Cross Street of Paddock Road. 93-year-old female, cardiac issue, feeling weak, cardiac history, fire ground A2. Engine 999 respond 1220 Stratford Place, Cross Street of Paddock Road. 93-year-old female, states her heart stopped and she's now feeling weak, cardiac history, your fire ground A2.

0: the 3.8 mile marker for possible entrapment. Tire ground is F rank 2. Engine 20, truck 20, medic 12, district 3, engine 38. ALS 32, heavy rescue 9 and SO2 response, southbound I-75 at the 3.8 mile marker. Support a possible entrapment. The fire ground is F Frank 2. Clear now.
1: Engine 2, medic 2, respond 1334, they thought F now. Cross streets to Oakdale and Oberlin. 82-year-old female, abdominal pain. Your fire ground, A2. Engine 2, medic 2, respond 1334, Lake Dog Avenue. Cross streets to Oakdale and Oberlin. Asking you enter through the side door to 82-year-old female, abdominal pain. Fire ground, A2.
0: Engine 12, respond 4145 Apple Street between Knowlton and Chase, Unit 120. 82-year-old male who has fallen, fire ground A2. Engine 12, respond 4145 Apple Street, Unit 120. 82-year-old male who has fallen, fire ground A2.

0: Hill Avenue, across the street to West Park, and is at a color concert. There's water flowing through wires connecting to the generator, higher ground on Main. Red 19, respond 141, East Mitchell Avenue, across the street to West Park. Color concert for water flowing through wires connecting generator, near fire ground on Main.
1: Red 19, we're around 56.

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1: Engine 20, repeat.
0: Just verify. 20 south and a Medicaid on the highway.
1: That's affirmative. That's what was given over me. Dispatch is now going back to Maine.

respond Ivy Woods Nursing Home, 2291 Wildling Avenue, Unit 101, between Westmont and Queen City. 70-year-old male, abdominal pain and swelling, fire ground A2. Engine 21, medic 17, respond Ivy Woods, 2291 Wildling Avenue, Unit 101. 70-year-old male, abdominal pain and swelling, fire ground A2.

the water's coming in and they've got a

0: Avenue, cross street headquarters off of Graffiera Avenue. 89-year-old male has an arm injury from a fall, fire ground at E2. Engine 17, minute 29, respond 1022 Constantine Avenue, cross street of Warsaw. 89-year-old male had an arm injury from a fall near fire ground A2.
1: Truck 19, that's clear. Truck 23, you can disregard.

0: 9 respond, 2901 Woodside Drive, between UC Main Street and Campus Green. A person stuck in the elevator on the 5th floor, elevator A, fire ground D, David 2. Truck 19, heavy rescue 9 respond, 2901 Woodside Drive. A person stuck in the elevator on the 5th floor, elevator A, fire ground D, David 2. Medic 12, respond at the request engine 12, 4145 Apple Street between Knowlton and Chase, unit 120. 82-year-old male who has fallen, fire ground A2. Medic 12, respond at the request engine 12, 4145 Apple Street, unit 120. 82-year-old male who has fallen, fire ground A2.
1: Engine 7, Medic 46, respond 1745 Pearson Avenue, apartment 4, cross street at Cambridge and Benneville, 75-year-old female, possible broken hip. After fainting, near fire ground A2, engine 7, Medic 46, respond 1745 Mears Avenue, patient is in apartment 4, to 75-year-old female who fainted, believes she's broken her hip. Your fire ground in detail.

0: Digit 21, can you confirm the address and the apartment number?
1: Caller gave 2291 Wyoming, but also stated Ivy Woods. We can try a call back.
0: Digit 21, we're going to check Ivy Woods nursing home. If you tell Medic 17 to head that way.
1: That's clear, Medic 17, if you want to respond to Ivy Woods Nursing Home.

0: phone history. They have called for 20, 25 Wyoming before. Unit 101.
1: That's clear. We'll have it that way. Thank you.

Wyoming Avenue, Unit 33, between Westmont and Queen City. 39-year-old female, trouble breathing, fire ground A2. Engine 24, medic 39, respond 2299, Wyoming Avenue, Unit 33. 39-year-old female, trouble breathing, fire ground A2.

0: symptoms of heart attack, fire ground K2. Engine 14, medics re-respond, 1043 Cutter Street. 77-year-old female, symptoms of heart attack, fire ground A2.
1: Is she not clear?

0: 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Appreciate you guys, Scott. Can you read me? Okay, so we'll get your call out. We'll take that.
1: Engine 17, the next 20 is on scene.
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1: Following 1839 Beacon Street, Cross Street Cambridge and Honeysuckle Lane. 41-year-old female has pain, trouble concentrating. She said she'll be waiting out front, your fire ground in T2. Engine 18 and Medic 23, respond 1839 Beacon Street. Cross Streets, Cambridge and Honeysuckle, 41-year-old female with head and heart pain, cardiac history. She said she's also having trouble concentrating. She'll be waiting out front. Your fire ground, day two.
0: Hey guys, we'll need your car at the door and come on inside. Medic 29, we'll take your Scott and spare chair to the back door.

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2: Okay.

0: 24. Medic 24, District 1, SO2, and Heavy Rescue 9, respond with police. Westbrook Drive and Thrushfield Terrace. For report of a vehicle that slipped. Fire ground is D-Data 2. Engine 35, truck 35, ALS 35, engine 24, medic 24, district 1, SO2, and have your rescue 9 respond with police. Westbrook Drive and Thrushfield Terrace, part of a vehicle that slipped. Occupant having trouble breathing. Fire ground D-Data 2.
1: District 3, I'll take that for District 1.

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1: 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Can't handle for engine, truck, medic 35. Is dispatch needed on the fire ground?
0: Negative.
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1118 Chapel Street, Unit 2, between Parks and Holmes. 66-year-old male, trouble breathing, paragraph A2. Into 23, Medic 19, respond. 1118 Chapel Street, Unit 2. 66-year-old male, trouble breathing, paragraph A2.

to the jail, 1000 Sycamore Street, digit loading dock, for a 29-year-old male, head injury, your fire ground, E2, engine 3, medic 51, front of the jail, 1000 Sycamore Street, cross street to East Court, East Central Parkway, 29-year-old male, head injury, your fire ground, A2.

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0: disregard into 12 disregard. And revise Medic 3, respond 2026 Burnett Avenue between Dorchester and Earnshaw. 28-year-old male, abdominal pain, fire ground A2. Engine 5 Medic 3, response 2026 Burnett Avenue, 28-year-old male, abdominal pain, fire ground A2.
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I respond 2990 Hoadley Court off of Holland, Jade, and Harrison. We're a tree down on the power lines, fire ground on Main. Star 35, respond 2990 Hoadley Court. We're a tree down on the power lines, fire ground on Main.

0: 1 stated it was a tree leaning down on the power line.
1: Did it give a Hoadley address or a Harrison address?
0: She gave that address.
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Fire alarm activation, fire ground is at Frank 2. Engine 49, truck 31, respond 451.

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Fire ground A2. Engine 9, Medic 9, respond. 4527 Paddock Road, Unit 2. 34-year-old male.

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U Square 255 Calhoun Street between South Park and Clifton. Fire alarm activation, fire ground B David 2. Engine 5, truck 8.

Paramedic 24, respond 3252 Midden Circle off of Glenmore Avenue. 36-year-old male. He's foaming at the mouth. Fire ground A2. And 24 Medic 24, respond 3252 Midden Circle. 36-year-old male, unresponsive, foaming at the mouth. Fire ground A2.

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0: 14, medics of the team respond. Oberon Apartments, 3414 West 8th Street between Oberon and Wells. Unit 210, 81-year-old female, trouble breathing, dizzy, fire ground A2. Truck 17, medics 17 respond. Oberon Apartments, 3414 West 8th Street, Unit 210. 81-year-old female, trouble breathing, dizzy, fire ground A2.
1: Engine
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35, Lennox 35. Respond, Ravenwood Apartments 2228 West Lenoir Boulevard, between Baltimore McHenry Unit B13. 42-year-old male, trouble breathing, fire ground A2. Engine 35, Medic 35, respond, Ravenwood Apartments, 2228 West Winorna Boulevard, Unit P13. 42-year-old male, trouble breathing, fire ground A2. Engine 51, Medic 51, respond, Pleasant Hill Elementary School, 1350 West North End Road, between Faircrest and Lantana. 60-year-old male with chest pain. Fire ground A2, engine 51, medic 51, response, Pleasant Hill Elementary School, 1350 West North End Road, 60-year-old male, chest pain, callers waiting in front of the building in a gray Subaru. Fire ground A2.

Engine 23, Medic 23. Spawn, St. Margaret Hall, 1960 Madison Road. 69-year-old female, vomiting blood. Air Fire Ground, A2, Engine 23, Medic 23. Respond to St. Margaret Hall, 1960 Madison Road, Cross Street to Beachcrest Lane. 69-year-old female, vomiting blood, near Fire Ground,

0: 1829 respond MSD at 1600 Guest Street, Twin Dolphins. This is for a fire alarm activation showing the grid building, fire ground A2, correction B-2. Truck 17, engine 29, respond. MSD 1600 at Guest Street. The grid building, fire alarm activation, fire ground at D-2.
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Callers in apartment 107 said she heard an explosion outside, doesn't see anything burning. Your fire ground on Main, engine 32, respond near Reading Apartments, 3700 Reading Road. Callers in apartment 107 said she heard an explosion outside, doesn't see anything. 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

girl, female, feeling faint, unable to stand. Fire ground A2. Engine 20 minute 12, respond 6321 Savannah Avenue. 76-year-old female, unable to stand.

0: 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Your fire ground A2 into 3 Mid-29, respond Western Southern Life 400 Broadway. 29-year-old male with chest pain, your fire ground A2.
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Thanks.

35 Respondents Police getting two addresses, 1946 and 1959 Westwood Northern Boulevard near Hopple for a vehicle on fire after striking a tree. Near fire ground, DC David 2. Engine 12, Engine 35 respond between 1946 and 1959 Westwood Northern Boulevard. Getting several calls for a vehicle on fire. Near fire ground, DC David 2.

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I don't know if anyone did anything. Very close, stand by.

12, can you have police respond? We're going to need eastbound Westwood Northern Boulevard shut down completely.

Pigeon 24 Refine, 1864 Sunset Avenue, apartment 139. Rescue Sunset Lane, Queen City, 66-year-old female on a fall, fire ground A2. Pigeon 24 Respond, 1864 Sunset Avenue, unit 139. Cross Street, Sunset Lane, Queen City, 66-year-old female on a fall, fire ground A2. Joe 20, Meg 19, respond 5107 Hawaiian Terrace, apartment 1, cross street of Coleraine, 73-year-old female, single fainting episode, fire ground A2. Joe 20, Meg 19, respond 5107 Hawaiian Terrace, apartment 1, 63-year-old female, single fainting episode, recent surgery, your fire ground A2. Engine 17, respond 960 Grand Avenue, unit 111, cross streets, Bryson, Maryland, 63-year-old female, fell in the tub, needs a lift assist, fire ground A2, engine 17, respond 960 Grand Avenue, unit 111, cross streets, Bryson, Maryland, 63-year-old female, lift assist, your fire ground A2.

Chest Bay, Fire Pilot, need you. Engine 529, responding, Anthony Messenger, 1615 Republic Street, cross streets west of Green, 49-year-old female, chest pain, firecrown, A2.

Gmail. Justine_A2. 1923 Minute 46. Respond to 372 Park Avenue. For 45-year-old female, chest pain, fire ground, A2.

0: 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You have an investigator. Meet me on D2, please.
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1: We got conflicting stories. The driver of the vehicle that was involved in fire said that the vehicle was on fire prior to him getting involved in the accident, trying to get pulled over. The driver of the other car said it wasn't on fire until after the accident occurred and it ended up in the position that it's in. Looks like the fire started back in the rear where there's some pretty significant impact damage. Just wanted to see what your assessment was.
0: Are police on the scene?

0: 547 will be around. Car 542 will be around with the 12.
1: That's clear. I've adjusted the run.

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Engine 19, minute 46, respond car to park nursing, 3544 Washington

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0: 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We'll put you on there as well. 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

32. Friday just stared straight up here. It says the front elevator's down. Can't get the cottage to this back elevator. Okay, Kevin, what up? If you cut through that back door. You want to go around to the side, use the back door? 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If you want to bring the cot into the lobby and bring the stair chair, we can stair chair down those 5-6 steps.

Tom and Sway. Smoke detector, first floor, northeast lounge, fire ground E, Edward 2. Truck 19, engine 5, respond for a fire alarm, charging station, Daniels Hall, 45 West Daniels Street. First floor, northeast lounge, smoke detector, fire ground E, Edward 2.

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Connecticut, you want to respond 2618 Vertree Court off of Ash Tree Drive. 75-year-old male, got dizzy and fell, fire ground A2. Drug 20, medic 51, respond. 2618 Vertree Court. 75-year-old male, got dizzy and fell, fire ground A2.

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0: 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Respond for a fire alarm at Boys and Girls Club, 4100 Glenway Avenue. General fire alarm, fire ground F Frank 2.
1: District 3, you can put me on that. Take District 3 off and I'll monitor.

Eclair

Response 4720, Embrett Court, off of Hillside Lane. This is for a 19-year-old female asthma attack, fire ground A2. Engine 24, medic 24, respond 4720, Embrett Court. 19-year-old female asthma attack, fire ground A2.

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Truck 24 response, Petra Eddy Avenue and West 8th Street, report of wires down. Get the pole leading, fire ground on Main.

35 response 5018 West High Street, Crossroads of Glenway, 56-year-old male, swollen ankles, severe fire crown, A2. Engine 35, medic 35, response 5018 West High Street, Crossroads of Glenway, 56-year-old male, swollen ankles, severe fire crown, A2.

Paramedic 19, response 639 Forest Avenue, Unit 2, between Van Antwerp and Rockdale. 39-year-old female fainted, fire ground A2. Engine 32, Medic 19, response 639 Forest Avenue, Unit 2.

0: Unit 2, between West Liberty and Abran. This is for a female patient who took pills and attempted self-harm. Fire ground is A2. Truck 24, medic 17, respond. With police, 1310 Mans Avenue, Unit 2. A 13-year-old female took pills and attempted self-harm. Fire ground A2.
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vehicle with a manhole cover taking that down into the ground. Spring Grove Avenue, just outside of the right field, it's Spring Grove Cemetery. I don't have anything to do.

8-2. Engine 14, Medic 3, respond, Page Towers Apartments, 619 Central Avenue, Unit 406. 65-year-old female, nausea and abdominal pain, fire ground 8-2.

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0: 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Our daily bread. 1730 Bay Street, Crossroads, Corina, West Outer. 63-year-old male. Diabetic ill. Your fire crowd, me too.
1: Engine 46, Medic 46, respond. 3569 Raymar Boulevard between Cloister Court and Victoria Avenue. 78-year-old female with a hemorrhage, fire ground A2. Engine 46, Medic 46, respond. 3569 Raymar Boulevard. 78-year-old female with a hemorrhage, fire ground A2.

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Crossroads Dewey, Sunset. Call reporting chief locked inside the apartment building, the front door. Is stuck. Your fire ground on name. Joe 24, respond 1753, Kelsey Avenue. Front door is stuck. Tenant is unable to exit the building. Your fire ground on name.

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Mercedes 821 at Sir Charles Drive. Cross Street is Lynn Street, 35-year-old female, diabetic ill, fire ground in A2. At 1029, respond, Center Mercedes 821 at Sir Charles Drive. Cross Street is Lynn, 35-year-old female, diabetic ill, fire ground in A2.

was in the principal's office, 16-year-old female, chest pain and trouble breathing, Diagram A2, Engine 49, Medic 9, respond, Schroeder High School, 5030 Duck Creek Road, 16-year-old female, chest pain, trouble breathing, in the principal's office, Diagram A2.

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0: and I met a guy that said we knew.
1: Now he's from the province,

this is about 28th Estate Commons Way. The French Hall was UC campus between West University and West Daniels. Patient feeling lightheaded. Fire to respond to the lobby facing the wreck side. Fire grounds Adam 2, engine 19. Respond 2815 Commons Way, French Hall, between West University and West Daniels. For patient feeling lightheaded after exiting the elevator. Fire to respond to the lobby facing the wreck side. Fire ground. Hey, Adam 2.

3, Lavinia Avenue. Crossing is Madison Road and Pogue Avenue. I'm with police for an assaulted with injuries, firearms, and 2. X 23 responds 3023 Lavinia Avenue. This is for an assault victim. Police hands are run, not yet dispatched, firearms, and 2.

0: 35 Medic 35, respond 2052 East Terra Alpha Circle, between South Terra Alpha Circle and North Terra Alpha Circle. 16-year-old female in the seizure, fire ground, stay out of 2, engine 35 Medic 35. Respond 2052 East Terra Alpha Circle, 16-year-old female in a seizure, fire ground, Seattle 2.
1: 432, what is wrong with our end, please?

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Reading Road, country of Seymour and Lysantoville, looking for a medical alarm, coming from the elevator, number 2, background to Adam 2, engine 2 respond 7162, Reading Road, coming to the elevator cab number 2 for a medical alarm, background to Adam 2.

95 Medic 12, respond 143 East McMinkin, between Walnut and Quirwan, Unit 2. 55-year-old female, chest pain. Correct, she looks like she's having abdominal pain, recent surgery. She's unable to eat. Fire grounds Adam 2, engine 5, Medic 12. Respond 143 East McMinkin, Unit 2. 55-year-old female, she's unable to eat. Abdominal pain, recent surgery. Fire grounds Adam 2.

8320 Vine Street, the main office at Hartwell Elementary School. 13-year-old female with a seizure, 5-9-8-2.

to respond. 1837 was sent to you. Hillcrest, elderly, between Persian East Lawn. Unit E is Edward 108, 74-year-old male in the fall. Naming list, this is Fireground, Seattle 2. Trip 2, 1837, Los Sainteville. Hillcrest, elderly. Unit E is Edward 108, 74-year-old male in the fall. Meeting list, this is Fireground,

advisory to disregard. NJ 23, Medi 23, respond 2500, Kemper Lane, Kemper Lane Apartments, between East McMillan and Taz. B for a 55-year-old male, trouble breathing. Patient states he's in front, has on red and black clothing, fired rounds down to NJ 23, Medi 23, 2500, Kemper Lane, Kemper Lane Apartments. 55-year-old male, trouble breathing. Patient states he'll be out front. He's wearing red and black clothing. Fire ground stay out of two.

0: 9, respond 25, 21, Hackberry Carry, apartment 13, Crossroads, East McMillan and Grandmere, Slade, 71-year-old female, Fall, Firecraft, AM2, truck 23, medic 9, respond 2521, Hackberry Street, unit 13, 71-year-old female, Fall, Firecraft, AM2.
1: Engine 20, respond 29, 54, High Forest Lane, views of Mount Airy, before an assault victim, off of Colgrain Avenue, police have been run, looks like a dog has assaulted the caller as well, police have been run, fire ground, stay out of two. Engine 20, respond to 954, High Forest Lane, views of Mount Airy apartments. For an assault victim, looks like caller was jumped by a male in the parking lot, was bitten by a dog as well. Police have been running fire grounds to Adam 2.
2: Truck 20, we'll take that run for engine 20.
1: Clear. 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

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Respond for female, trouble breathing, paragraph datum 2. Engine 5, ambulance 19, respond 2123 Auburn Avenue, info desk at the medical office building at Christ Hospital, female trouble breathing, paragraph 82.

100, McHenry Avenue, McHenry House, between Iowa and Baltimore, Unit 113, for a patient, pushed medical alarm activated. 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The medical alarm activation, no contact made. 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

19, Medic 17, ALS 34, respond 1 West Quarry Street, Kroger, East Quarry, Glendora for a vehicle accident, currently in the parking lot, they have 3, Engine 19, Medic 17, ALS 34, respond 1 West Quarry Street, vehicle accident, they have 3.

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24 on 1011 Seaton Avenue between St. Lawrence and Vincent, Unit 1. 67-year-old female, trouble breathing, fire ground staff, 2, engine 24, medic 24, respond 1011 Seaton Avenue, unit 1, 67-year-old female, trouble breathing, fire ground staff, 2.

Hobble Street for an assault victim. Police are on scene. Scene is safe. Your 5 grand to Adam 2. And your 12 respond at the request of police on scene to Meeker and Hobble for an assault victim. 5 grand to Adam 2.

male, change in mental status, fire grounds down to engine 17, medic 17, respond, 917 Fairbanks, 467-year-old male, hospice patient, change in mental status.

3015 Costello Avenue. 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Male, 15-year-old, state 10 episode 5 grand item 2. 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

on at 200 Elk Saban Way. G004. It's in the lobby. 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Fire across the Phantom 2. At 19, Medic 23 responded to 200 Elk Saban Way. G004, 72-year-old female, headache, firecrackers, A2.

20 Rutland Avenue, the Evanston Apartments, between Montgomery Road and Trimble, unit 104, 65-year-old male on the phone requesting assistance. Fire ground Adam 2, engine 23-1820 Rutland, Evanston Apartments, unit 104. 65-year-old male on the phone, fire ground Adam 2.

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Medic 9 responded to request of Engine 23 to 1820 Rutland, Evanston Apartments, Unit 104 between Montgomery and Trimble. 65-year-old male, list assist, fire ground stay item 2. Medic 9, 1820 Rutland, Evanston, Unit 104. 65-year-old male, fall. List assist, fire ground stay item 2.

one, area of EC Moorpath Road, person down, either male or female, they're wearing a lime green raincoat. 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

35, check 35, respond. 2349 Maple City Avenue, cross street of Fife, responding for a fire alarm. From the upstairs, fire on D-Dave 2. Engine 35, truck 35, respond. 2349 Maple City Avenue.

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51, Medic 51, respond 5641 Belmont Avenue, Aiken High School, between Pasadena and Larch, for a 16-year-old male, fractured leg while playing basketball. Prior to respond to the main circle, a caller will let fire. Thank you to the patient, fire ground, stay out of two. And then 51, Medic 51. 5641 Belmont Avenue, Aiken High School, 16-year-old male fractured his leg while playing basketball. Fire ground, stay out of two.

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Cross streets East 8th and East 9th Street. Responding for email with chest pain, fire runs day item 2. Engine 3, Medic 29, respond 898 Walnut Street, Unit 508. 84-year-old male, chest pain, fire runs day 2.

0: 32, respond in the area of Glenwood and Redding Road. Report of a male. Caller states he's had 6 seizures this morning. Looking for a 28-year-old male. Fire ground, Seattle 2. Truck 32, Medic 32, respond in the area of Glenwood Avenue and Redding Road. 28-year-old male, seizures and a headache, fire ground, Seattle 2.
1: Well, you can give us that run on Glenwood and Redding.

23rd Avenue on the first floor, custody of Minot and Robertson, 81-year-old female, trouble walking, paragraph down 2, and this is 31, respond 4223, 3rd Avenue on the first floor, 81-year-old female, ill, trouble walking, paragraph D2.

responded to a request at engine 31 to 4223 Fern Avenue on the first floor. Answering by Aunt Robertson, 81-year-old female ill, Fairground Day, Adam 2. 946, respond 4, 223 Fern Avenue, first floor, 81-year-old female ill, Fairground Day 2.

0: Mount Beavoy 2 for a silver bomb. And the area of Duck Creek Road in Evanston, second house on the right after Evanston. Callers reported a house on fire. Fire ground B-Boy 2, Frangia 46, Engine 9, Truck 23, Truck 32, Rat 31. Heavy Rescue 9, Medic 9, District 4, SO2, respond fire ground B-Boy 2 in the area of Death Creek Road in Evanston. Second house on the right after Evanston. Truck 31, acknowledge Rat.
1: 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1, 1, 1, 1, 1, 1, 1, 1, 1, 1, 1, 1, 1, 1, 1, 1, 1, 1, 1, 1, 1, 1, 1, 1, 1, 1, 1, 1, 1, 1, 1, 1, 1, 1, 1, 1, 1, 1, 1, 1, 1, 1, 1, 1, 1, 1, 1, 1, 1, 1, 1, 1, 1, 1, 1, 1, 1, 1, 1, 1, 1, 1, 1, 1, 1, 1, 1, 1

0: truck going through. Can you confirm they're saying the second house on the right after Evanston?
1: We could do a call back. Stand by.
0: Never mind. You changed the wording. Yes, that's what it says now.

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1: Got a one-story residential smoke shelter construction.
2: Dispatch clear 23 is on scene, one-story residential smoke showing. Running for a vehicle collision in the left lane. Your background is DD to 2. Engine 3, truck 3, medic 3, respond with westbound Fort Washington Way to West 6th Street for a vehicle collision. Left-hand lane, fire ground D, David 2.
1: Truck 23. Everybody stand by. Truck 23, get handled.
2: Clear, get handled for truck 23.

engine 35 minutes, 35 respond, 3600, McHenry Avenue, McHenry House between Iron and Baltimore, 67-year-old male, chest pain, headache, flat grounds, Adam 2, engine 35 medic 35 respond, 3600, McHenry Avenue, the McHenry House, 67-year-old male, chest pain, headache, flat grounds, Adam 2.

501 Madison Road, Greater Cincinnati Behavioral Health, Crosby of MLK Woodburn. Male having a seizure, 5 AM 2, 1032, respond 1501 Madison Road. Male having a seizure, 5 AM 2.

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0: response request of truck 32, 1501 Madison Road. History is MLK Woodburn. Male seizure, 5 rounds AM2. Medic 32, respond 1501 Madison Road. Male with a seizure, 5 rounds AM2.
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on 740 north of Fred's Ellsworth Circle. Crestory is Edge Hill and Reading Road. Looking for an outdoor burn, the parking lot of the church. Fairfax Road on Main. Engine 32, respond 740 north of Fred's Ellsworth Circle.

3964 Ledgewood Drive, cross street of Avondale and Asmond. One for a 67-year-old male, diabetic ill, fire cons AM2. And denying respond 3964 Ledgewood Drive. 67-year-old male, diabetic ill, fire cons AM2.

Madison Road. Cross street of MLK, Woodburn, 42-year-old female ill. Here's my birthday, Adam 2. Mag 3, respond 1501, Madison Road. This is a request of truck 32 on scene. 42-year-old female ill, fire contact Adam 2.

on 209 Bosley Street, cross street of Moreline and Clifton. I have a carbon monoxide alarm coming from the basement. Fire ground is on main. Truck 19, respond 209 Bosley Street for carbon monoxide alarm. Fire ground is on main.

Jefferson between Bishop and Brookline, Unit 8, 65-year-old female, fall in the shower, fractured arm, fire ground stab, 234 Medic 12, 3300 Jefferson Avenue, Unit 8, 65-year-old female on a fall in the shower, fractured arm, fire ground stab, 2.

0: Belmont Court, off of Beekman. 21-year-old male, trouble breathing, fire truck to Adam 2. Engine 12, medic 29, first line 1916, Belmont Court. 21-year-old male, trouble breathing, fire truck to Adam 2.
1: Fire grounds, Adam 2.

3, District 1, responded 228 East Liberty Street at Soto Focus, Country of Hughes and Sycamore for a general fire alarm. Fire on Diva 2, Engine 5, Truck 3, District 1, respond 228 East Liberty at Soto Focus, fire alarm, fire ground is Diva 2.

19, check 23 to block, medic 17, respond northbound I-71 at the 5.5 mile marker. Report of a vehicle into a concrete barrier. Police have the run, fire ground, stay out of 3. Check 23, engine 19, medic 17, respond northbound I-71, 5.5 mile marker. For a vehicle into a concrete barrier. Please have the run, fire ground, stay out of 3.

0: units responded northbound 71. Another caller stated that it's close to the 5.4 mile marker up against the concrete barrier. Vehicle is a gold four-door sedan.
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1: Engine 23, ASUK is not recommending you. 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

0: Three, Detroit, disregard you, Detroit 3. 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
1: 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You can disregard.
2: Thanks, 29. You guys can take a disregard.

Wayne Outlet 34, respond 1246 Hopewell, near the Wendy's, Cotler Stadium. Her sister was ran over by a vehicle. She's now vomiting. Police have been added to the run. Fire ground, stay item 3, inch 21, medic 17, Outlet 34, 1246 Hopewell Street, near Wendy's. It's going to be for a vehicle versus a pedestrian. Cotler states her sister called her, stating she was ran over by a vehicle. She's now vomiting. Police have to run. Fire grounds. Adam 3.

0: Track 23.
1: You got it. I just like 300 is your

C9, respond, 2365 Madison Road. Prescott Madison Lane and Vista Avenue. Great. Subject stuck on the elevator. Your fire ground is needed to. Truck 31, have your C9, respond, 2365 Madison Road, unit 611. They are stuck on the elevator. Your fire ground is D-David 2.

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1: Medic 23. Medic 23.

northbound I-71 at the 5 over 4 mile marker, 5.4 mile marker. Vehicle accident with injury, fire ground AIM 3, medic 23, respond. Return northbound I-71 at the 5 over 4 mile marker, vehicle to a concrete barrier, fire grounds AIM 3.

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Engine 20-2077 Rayburn Drive, 95 year old male in a fall, fire ground Seattle 2.

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Your fire ground to Adam 2, medic 46, engine 23, ALS 32. Respond 2019 Clarion Avenue for an overdose. Fire ground to Adam 2.

14-29, LS 34, respond 222 West 7th Street, pro kids, between Elm Street and Plum Street. 30-year-old male on the overdose, Firegrounds, Adam 2. Engine 14, Medi 29, LS 34, 222 West 7th, pro kids. 30-year-old male on the overdose.

0: 423. We did take 1332 William Howard Taft. We're in service for 71.
1: Chuck 23, that's clear. It's 1982, that's right.

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1: We are now. 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
0: Truck 23, medic 32, ALS 35, you can all disregard for police.

Rose, the parking lot. 22-year-old male, recent knee surgery, states he's in severe pain, fire ground scale 2, engine 3, responding to area of Spring Street and Reading Road, parking lot. A 22-year-old male, recent knee surgery, severe knee pain, patients waiting in a black Kia K5.

0: Ranger, you will take the transport unit, please.
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Fire alarm activation, fire ground, C David 2.

Medic 35, respond 3375 McHenry Avenue, Guardian Apartments, between Westwood Northern Boulevard and Procol. 83-year-old female, feeling lightheaded, firegrounds at 2. Engine 35, Medic 35, respond 3375 McHenry, Unit 309, Guardian Apartments. 83-year-old female, feeling lightheaded, firegrounds at 2.

Engine 51, respond 1527 Cedar Avenue between Salvia and Hamilton Avenue, 58-year-old female. Some medical alarm activation. The device is pinging at this location. The member's address is on Winton Road. This is being called in by the care center, Fireground, Cattle 2, Engine 51, 1527 Cedar Avenue. The medical alarm activation that's pinging at this location for a 58-year-old female, Fireground, Cattle 2.

1901 Race Street, Alabama Fish Bar, between West Liberty and Green. 50-year-old females down, fire ground AO2, engine 5 respond. 1601 Race Street, Alabama Fish Bar, 50-year-old female down, fire ground AO2.

1738, respond. Respond 5630 Wayne Road, apartment 11. This will be a welfare check on a female whose medical alarm activated. Medical patient alarm activated. This is the location the alarm company gave is the residence. Engine 51 checked the other location where the device was pinging. Nothing found. Firegrounds Adam 2, Engine 38, respond 5630 Winter Road, Unit 11. The welfare check on a medical alarm activation that was made on at 1527 Cedar. 51's checked it. Now checking the location the company is given as the patient's residence. Firegrounds Adam 2.

0: sorry. Don't prick yourself off, please. Okay, truck 35, your engine is on it. That was for them not to take themselves off the run, because if they would have, they would have closed the run while I was freeing you up to dispatch you onto it. So now that you have it, truck 35 can disregard themselves.
1: Engine 35, that's clear. When do you want to even put them AIQ?
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0: That's their engine 3, finish Shark.
1: Engine 8, can we get police outside of our firehouse for an auto accident? No injuries. Got a red Toyota sedan and another sedan behind it. I can't tell the color.
0: That's clear. Red Toyota sedan and another vehicle involved. Fire not involved. We'll advise.

is in Wareham. A 43-year-old male, down. Background down two. Truck 3, medic 3, respond to Hatch in Wareham, responding to the brick garage on the corner. 43-year-old male,

Paramedic 32, respond 3305, Jerk Soul, between Ridgeway and Blair, Unit 2. 24-year-old female, trouble breathing, states she cannot breathe. Fire ground, stay out of 2. Engine 32, Medic 32, 3305, Drexel Place, Unit 2. 24-year-old female states she cannot breathe. Fire ground, Adam 2.

5135 Hawaiian Terrace off of Coleraine Avenue. This is at the request of police on scene for an assault victim. Scene is a firearms item. Engine 20, respond 5135 Hawaiian Terrace. This is for an assault victim. Police are on scene. Scene is safe. Firearms Adam 2.

St. Medic 29, respond 619 Central Avenue, Facetown Apartments, Unit 311, 71-year-old female. States she's unable to walk, ankles swollen, fire ground Seattle 2, engine 14, Medic 29, 619 Central Avenue, Page Tower Apartments, Unit 311, 71-year-old female, she's unable to walk, swollen ankle, fire ground Seattle 2.

0: respond, Red Bank Expressway, Madison Road. Sorry, subject. Leaning over about to fall. He's in the median. This is called a bypass ride. They're going to add up to. Inch 49, respond to Red Bank Expressway, Madison Road. Looking for a male. Wearing a red jacket, gray shirt. Seen in the median. On a straight to fall over. Here's my ground to add up to.
1: Engine 2 Medic 2 responds 7832 Glen Meadow Lane. Off of East Seymour Avenue, 2-year-old female. Stomach hemorrhage, fire ground A Adam 2. Engine 2 Medic 2, 7032 Glen Meadow Lane, 2-year-old female. Hemorrhaging from a possible bug bite, fire ground A Adam 2.

0: 9, responding 5415 Grafton Avenue, Cross Streets Portman and Crosswind, Shawnee 30 female, pressed her medical alarm and started screaming. Unable to get further information. Your fire gun is down too. Engine 9, respond 5415 Grafton Avenue. So a 67-year-old female started yelling when she pressed her button. Unable to clarify, get any additional information. Your fire gun is down too.
1: Engine 12, medic 12, respond 2733 Coleraine Avenue between Hayward and Marshall. Pride Resources, 67-year-old male, short of breath, lightheaded, face as hard as racing, fire grounds, down 2, engine 12, medic 12, 2733 Coleraine Avenue, 67-year-old male, short of breath, lightheaded, heart racing, fire grounds, down 2.

Southwest 34 responded to request of engine 122733 Covering Avenue, Pride Resource between Hayward and Marshall. Third floor, 67-year-old male, short of breath, lightheaded, states his heart is racing, fire ground Adam 2. LS 34, respond to 733 Coleraine Avenue, Pride Resources, for a 67-year-old male, lightheaded, short of breath, states his heart is racing, fire ground Adam 2.

Street and Green Street. This will be across the street from Finley, south parking lot. Police are requesting fire to check a patient, fire ground they add them to. Engine 5 respond in the area of Frank Street and Green Street. Police are requesting fire to respond across from Finley in the south parking lot. Fire ground they add them to.

on 2980 West McMicken Avenue, apartment number 2. Our street is Riddle and Hopple. 20-year-old male feeling dizzy. Your fire ground is AM 2. Engine 34, medic 17, respond 2980 West McMicken Avenue, unit number 2. 20-year-old female, correction, 20-year-old male, dizziness, fire ground AM 2.

0: 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Fire grounds, D-82.
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0: Engine 5, you're requesting the medic.

in the area of Ray Street and Green Street. Be across, will be across from Finley Market in the south lot. Says for a subject that's ill, fire ground Adam 2. Medic 3 responded to request of engine 5 in the area of Ray Street and Green Street. Across from Finley Market in the south parking lot for a patient that's ill, fire ground Adam 2.

0: 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That's where we're located at.
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1: 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That's clear, engine 32, I got you.

Severe Engine, 605 Forest Avenue, between Washington and Van Wert, Unit 2182, 49-year-old female, chest pain, fire ground scale 2, Medic 32, respond, 605 Forest Avenue, B Unit 2182, 48-year-old female, chest pain, fire ground scale 2.

correction, engine 24, medic 24, respond, 2300 Ferguson Road, Friday District 3, between Shirley Place and Glen Hills Way for a vehicle accident, patient on scene with chest pain, fire ground stay item 2, engine 24, medic 24, respond 2300 Ferguson Road, District 3, for police. Request for a patient involved in a vehicle accident, now having chest pain, fire ground stay item 2.

5 Reading Road in Conflict Place. This is at the request of police on scene. Fire guys, AO2. Engine 19, respond to Reading Road in Conflict Place. This is at the request of police on scene. Fire guys, AO2.

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0: Wolf of Forest. 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That's clear. Truck 32, you can disregard. Engine's going to take the run.
1: Well, I'll see.
0: That's clear. Engine 32, you can disregard. The truck's on the scene.

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That's request of truck 32. Firefighters 82. Medic 23 respond. Reading Road, Clarkman Place. At the request of truck 32, firefighters 82.

0: 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Responding for a domestic with injury. Fire inbound is A2. Engine 29 respond. 1621 Land Street and 1114 domestic with injury. Fire inbound is A2.
1: We're now stage 1.

respond to St. Francis Court Apartment, 1860 Queen City Avenue, Unit 428, Crestview to Van Mert Street, and Quebec Rose. Female patients, detoxing, Firecraft Bay 2. Engine 21 responds, St. Francis Court Apartments, 1860 Queen City Avenue, Unit 428. 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

0: above AOS 34, respond to 3201 Vine Street, Mercury Nixon, and Shields, spotting our vehicle versus a scooter, paragraph AM 3, engine 19, medic 12, AOS 34, respond to 3201 Vine Street, accident involving a white SUV and a scooter. Police are also on the run, paragraph AM 3.
1: Engine 19, good medic, not ambulance 19, on the run with it.
0: Clear, medic 12, you get a turn.
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0: Engine 51, okay. Truck 20, engine 38, you can disregard. Truck 20, engine 38, disregard. Engine 51, medic 51, respond to Twin Towers. 5343 Hamilton Avenue, pressure rock replacement, South Ridge Lane. Responding for a fire alarm activation and also a female in a fall. We'll give you guys fire ground 82 to meet on. Engine 51, medic 51, respond to Twin Towers, 5343 Hamilton Avenue for a fire alarm activation. Unit 41, that's 41 for a female in a fall. Both units can respond to fire ground 82.

30 Fourth Avenue at 1101 Beachwood Apartments, cross streets Wilson and Burnett. Responding for a 6-year-old female accidental overdose, pain medication, firearms item 2. Engine 32, respond 330 Fourth Avenue at 1101. 6-year-old female accidental overdose, firearms A, item 2.

okay

0: 19, you can disregard ALS supervisor and put engine admitted from ambulance 19 and service.
1: That's clear. Ambulance 19, ALS 34, you can disregard.

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Press 3 is Hamilton and Budmar. 75-year-old female, trouble breathing, 5 rounds AM 2. Back 12, truck 20, respond 1610 Marlow Avenue, unit 111. 75-year-old female, trouble breathing, 5 rounds AM 2.

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0: That's clear. Can you do a callback? 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
0: That's clear, ready for 21 can't handle.

0: on the intersection of Madison Road and Rear Bank Expressway. It's going to be on Madison for a male. Appears to be disoriented, walking in the median. Fire ground is A2. Engine 49 respond to the intersection of Madison Road and Rear Bank Expressway on Madison. Male walking in the median. Fire ground is A2.
1: 49, police responding.
0: Engine 49, they have a run. I don't see anyone dispatch. Okay, are you waiting for police to respond before you go in? Okay.
2: Mr. 29, I'm there, please.
3: Stand by, rear, checking with them now. Engine 17, Medic 17, respond to 510 Purcell Avenue. Country of Bassett, Phillips, 26-year-old female, ill with abdominal pain, background down 2. Engine 17, Medic 17, respond to 510 Purcell Avenue. 26-year-old female, ill, abdominal pain,

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1: They're still trying to make contact with the parties.
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on 1711 Ashford Drive, Prospering Prosperity Place. 78-year-old female, medical fingerprints, fireground is A2. Engine 24 respond, 1711 Ashford Drive, 78-year-old female, medical fingerprints, fireground is A2.

0: 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NS 49, you're disoriented. 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
1: Right now, that's
0: okay, got it in for police.

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1: 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Doesn't need any medical attention. The station police officer doing better than we could.
0: Okay, do you have a description of the patient?
1: White male, 30 to 40, yellow hat, rain jacket.
0: Okay. Please are going to be needed there. Please are not needed.

to AWS 32 District 4 respond. 1620 Summit Rose, Crossroad Raymond Place in New Bedford Avenue. 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Fire Odyssey David 2. Engine 2, Medic 2, Drug 2, ALS 32, District 4, respond. 1620 Summit Road, carbon monoxide activation. 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

0: and respond. 3295 area of news. This is Police District 2. Cross Street is Thomas and Victoria. 24 females. Shoulder pain. I got that item too. Engine 31, respond 3295. Area Avenue. Police District 2. Female. Shoulder pain. Sirens A2.
1: Truck 31, give us here. You are close.
0: That's clear. Engine 31, you get a truck. Engine 23, respond. 2019, Clarion Avenue, cross street of Evanston Avenue. It's a request to flush the scene. Fire ground is main. Engine 23, respond. 2019, Clarion Avenue. Request to flush the scene. Our police fire ground is main.
2: Ma'am, cut.
1: So we got a locked basement door. Get no readings outside of it. We just have a chirping coming from the inside.
2: Copy. On the notes, it says the complainant is parked in the back by the shed.
1: Copy that. Yeah, we talked to her. She let us in the building.
2: Copy. Is it more like CO or is it gasoline? Are you getting any whiffs?
1: We're not getting any whiffs of anything. It sounds like a bad, maybe smoke detector or some kind of alarm that just keeps beeping.
2: Is there any sick people?
1: Negative.
2: Copy. If no one's sick, you can make it a can handle for truck two only.
1: Copy. We'll do. And we'll try to get a hold of building maintenance.
2: Copy that, Sean. If you can't get a hold of anybody, if you can't get, you know, and try to get some kind of reading down there, but, you know, until we get the ability to force it, it'll just be a can handle for you guys.
3: And just go ahead.
0: Did any of the tool companies have traffic?

0: Okay, what company says that they can't handle?
1: What's going to be a can't handle for truck two?
0: That's clear. Thank you, District 4. Some of the can't handle for truck two.

18, response 3601, Columbia Parkway, the Speedway, at Stanley and Tusculum, responding with police for an assault victim. Firefighter they have 2, engine 18, respond 3601, Columbia Parkway, at Speedway, for an assault victim. Police are dispatched not yet. We're out. Firefighter AM2.